0: eight of the 18. You were talking about if you're playing an 11-man game, at least five or six of those guys being freshmen.
1: Right.
0: And it's not unique. That portion of it's not unique here. You're seeing more and more freshmen and sophomores ended up on varsity fields, which used to be, you know, a little bit of an anomaly, or, you know, that player's just, you know, we got somebody special coming through. And it's not that we don't have some great kids coming through, but there shouldn't be five freshmen that are ready to step onto a varsity football field. And the reality is there's probably not. Right. So 8-man gives us the opportunity to kind of lessen the amount of time that we're putting those types of kids on the field.
2: And for people that may not, again, understand the 8-man rules, it's tackle football. It's just with 8 instead of 11.
0: It's exactly the same. And being here that we only have 11-man football, aside from these few teams that are playing 8-man, I've seen that all over social media. You know, we're not playing real football, or what a shame that we can't field a team anymore. 8-man football is the same thing. It's a reiteration of 11-man using a different number. As you head out farther west, you're going to see 9-man football, 8-man football, 6, even 5-man football. I've got a good friend of mine that I played in high school with, who's been in Arizona coaching 8-man football for 20 years. I've told some people around here, I said, when they start talking to me about 8-man, I'm going to start banging the drum. He's been a head coach in Arizona for 20 years, and he sent more guys to college to play football than Wabash County combined in the last 20 years. 8-man football is real football.
2: Yeah.
0: And I'll stick anybody that says it.
2: Right. And it's basically for people that, you know, again, for the layman's term and understanding, it's arena league football, basically shorter field.
0: Yep.
2: But it's still tackle football.
0: Yeah. And that's a really good description of it. Cause that's actually the first description of it I was given was it's arena football on the outside. Yeah. It's really what it is. It's the same setup. And if you've ever seen an arena league game, they still hit hard.
2: Yes, they do.
0: I've known some guys that play out that have played arena league football. And yeah, you're right. It's exactly real football. And some people out there just haven't experienced it yet. So,
2: right.
0: Like I said, I got a little defensive there, but I'm going to bang that drum that my guys are still playing. They're playing real football.
2: Absolutely. So. Absolutely. So we do know that the Manchester game for September 4th, that has been scratched. Manchester's actually, I believe, playing at your place that night. I think it's Benton Central, because they weren't able to get officials for, you know, the game or whatever. So that's my understanding. So you won't have a game necessarily that weekend, or are you looking for a game maybe on that Saturday?
0: That part's still being worked out.
2: Okay. Yeah. Okay.
0: The other decision was just decided. We just kind of got to that point or decision yesterday.
2: Okay. Gotcha. Well, we know you guys have the bye this week, no game this week, but then it all starts next Saturday afternoon against the Kosciuszko Thunder at Apache Field at 3:00. And of course, we'll have the game on the Action Sports Network, and looking forward to that. So appreciate you, Coach. Appreciate your time, and looking forward to talking throughout the year. And again, this is something new. We're not used to this in the area, but as you say, it's real, it's there, and you've got to basically play the hand you're dealt, and this has been the hand that you've been dealt, and you make the best of it for the kids that are out there and busting their tails and wanting to play football for the Wabash Apaches.
0: That's exactly right. We have 3 seniors that have put a lot of time into this program, and we wanted to find a way to make sure that they got their senior year, and we want to keep letting our guys play. And you're right, it's brand new, and guess what? Our first one, yeah, it's on a Saturday afternoon. So, you know, if you don't know what 8-man football is about, there's not going to be any other high school games around in the area at that time. Come on down to Holden and see what it is.
2: Sounds good. I appreciate it, Coach. We'll be talking to you all throughout the season.
0: Appreciate it. Thank you.
2: We'll take a break. Come back. More FJ Redick Coach's Corner, 105.9 and the Action Sports Network.
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2: A final segment here on the FJ Redding Coach's Corner. I'm Andy McCord, joined by Grant Shouse here for this segment. And, well, gee, Shouse, I tell you, we're here we are. Football season's upon us, kicking off Friday night. And we've got 10 games on the network that we'll go over here in a minute. But I think it's going to be an interesting football season.
1: Yeah, it's this coming Friday is one of my favorite Fridays of the year. It's one of the most stressful Fridays of the year, you know, for you particularly.
2: For me, yeah.
1: And for Wade.
2: Yeah.
1: But still really fun here. We're going to really get things picked up. Football is such a you know, it's a cultural phenomenon nowadays. It's the most watched sport probably in America, maybe the world.
2: Yep.
1: It's one of the things that brings people together, especially in small communities like the schools we cover. And I think it's going to be fun. And we've got some really good games coming up.
2: Yeah, we do. On Friday night on the Action Sports Network and also on 105.9 Northfield at North Miami with Steve Stout and Scott Haley. That should be a great MyBash matchup. 101.9 will have Doug Mozilla and Daniel Wyatt for Peru hosting Logan Sport. The tradition continues with that rivalry game.
1: It's the oldest rivalry in the state.
2: It is indeed, yes. We also have Northwestern at Manchester. Brad Shouse and Eli Boone will be on the call for that one. Southwood takes on Rochester with head coach Bud Wright making his debut in the MyBash area against a first-year coach and Isaac Schaefer at Rochester. David Musselman, Ethan Denny on the call for that one. McConaughey was scheduled to play Wabash originally. Wabash, of course, going to the 8-on-8. They are not playing this week, but McConaughey will be at Sheridan with Randy McPike and Enoch Hines. And then for the Grant County matchups, we'll have Marion at Fort Wayne South with Jim Brunner and Nick McPike on the call there. Norwell at Mississinewa, Derek Decker and Marky Severe have the call on that one. You and Kevin Helfrich will be in the suburbs of Mir as Oak Hill host Eastern, and what should be a great matchup. And then a new matchup, as we heard a little bit ago with Brady Turner, Belmont visiting Madison Grant, Jeff France, Norm Wolf on the call for that one. All of those games I mentioned will be 6:30 pregame shows with 7 o'clock kickoffs. The 10th game will be a 7 o'clock pregame show with a 7:30 kick, and that is myself and Andy Lyons at Eastbrook for the Panthers hosting Huntington North. So those are the 10 games that we've got lined up for you Friday night on the Action Sports Network, 105.9 and 101.9. Grant, I'm excited for the season. It's going to be really good.
1: Yeah, this is one of those things that seems like it goes really fast, and you know it's one of those things here. I mean you're guaranteed a minimum of 10 games every season, and you know it's one of those things. I think we look at it kind of like players and coaches. We prepare all week. We get our notes together. We get everything we want to talk about together in our pregames and during the game, and you know you prepare for it like the teams are. So it's really fun. But I wanted to ask you a question. Is that game starting later because they want to make sure you know everybody's on the air?
2: No, actually, it's because Eastbrook
1: it's
2: is
1: because
2: one
1: of the sun.
2: It's because of they're one of four or five schools in the state of Indiana that their field runs east and west.
1: Well, I think a lot of those schools are around here because I can think of a lot that run east and west.
2: Yeah. So, Coach Adamson, he said I could get a hot dog before the game. So I'll be able to eat a hot dog.
1: There you go.
2: But they'll have really good hospitality as they always do there. So
1: they do.
2: Yeah. But we've got football Friday night. And we do want to remind everybody we do have volleyball coming as well on the Action Sports Network and 105.9 and 101.9. Next Tuesday, our volleyball coverage begins with Mississinewa at Northfield and Wabash at Oak Hill. So we'll have both of those volleyball matches Tuesday. I wanted to get those in before next week's show on Wednesday. So that is what is going to happen next week or this Friday and then next week here on the Action Sports Network 105.9 and 101.9. G, thanks for all your help and looking forward to a fun season.
1: Yep, can't wait, man. Let's do this more often.
2: Our thanks to FJ Redding for the corporate sponsorship of Coach's Corner this year and for all of the guys that contributed to Coach's Corner and the 12 football coaches. Here's to a great football season. We will see you on Friday night.
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3: 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But we have a lot of fresh produce. Thank you to Walmart for that. We have a contract with them. 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Wednesdays close for, we take deliveries, and it's just a kind of a warehouse day. And then on Thursday and Friday, it's 10 to 11:45, almost 12 o'clock.
2: All right. So the Winchester Senior Center again. It's the food pantry.
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8: From the Wabash area, here's your forecast. For tonight, chance of showers in the evening, then mostly cloudy skies with a chance of a little rain, low around 60. On Thursday, partly cloudy in the morning, becoming mostly sunny by afternoon with highs in the upper 70s. Thursday night's going to be mostly clear, lows will be in the upper 50s. Friday's going to be a sunny day, highs in the upper 70s. Friday night, mostly clear in the evening, becoming partly cloudy as we head through the night and a slight chance of showers and thunderstorms. And that's your Wabash area forecast. I'm Nick Rice.
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every now and then, I think you might like to hear something from us. Nice and easy. But there's just one thing, you see. We never, ever do nothing nice and easy. 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But then we're going to do the finish rough. The way we do Proud Mary. And we rolling on the river. 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
4: From the My Bash area, here's your forecast. For tonight, chance of showers in the evening, then mostly cloudy skies with a chance of a little rain, low around 60. On Thursday, partly cloudy in the morning, becoming mostly sunny by afternoon with highs in the upper 70s. Thursday night's going to be mostly clear, lows will be in the upper 50s. Friday's going to be a sunny day, highs in the upper 70s. Friday night, mostly clear in the evening, becoming partly cloudy as we head through the night and a slight chance of showers and thunderstorms. And that's your My Bash area forecast. I'm Nick Rice.
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6: From the Wabash area, here's your forecast. For tonight, chance of showers in the evening, then mostly cloudy skies with a chance of a little rain, low around 60. On Thursday, partly cloudy in the morning, becoming mostly sunny by afternoon with highs in the upper 70s. Thursday night's going to be mostly clear, lows will be in the upper 50s. Friday's going to be a sunny day, highs in the upper 70s. Friday night, mostly clear in the evening, becoming partly cloudy as we head through the night, and a slight chance of showers and thunderstorms. And that's your Wabash area forecast. I'm Nick Rice.
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4: From the Wabash area, here's your forecast. For tonight, chance of showers in the evening, then mostly cloudy skies with a chance of a little rain, low around 60. On Thursday, partly cloudy in the morning, becoming mostly sunny by afternoon with highs in the upper 70s. Thursday night's going to be mostly clear, lows will be in the upper 50s. Friday's going to be a sunny day, highs in the upper 70s. Friday night, mostly clear in the evening, becoming partly cloudy as we head through the night, and a slight chance of showers and thunderstorms. And that's your My Bash Area Forecast. I'm Nick Rice.
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3: From the My Bash area, here's your forecast. For tonight, chance of showers in the evening, then mostly cloudy skies with a chance of a little rain, low around 60. On Thursday, partly cloudy in the morning, becoming mostly sunny by afternoon with highs in the upper 70s. Thursday night's going to be mostly clear, lows will be in the upper 50s. Friday's going to be a sunny day, highs in the upper 70s. Friday night, mostly clear in the evening, becoming partly cloudy as we head through the night, and a slight chance of showers and thunderstorms. And that's your My Bash Area forecast. I'm Nick Rice.
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4: From the Wabash area, here's your forecast. For tonight, chance of showers in the evening, then mostly cloudy skies with a chance of a little rain, low around 60. On Thursday, partly cloudy in the morning, becoming mostly sunny by afternoon with highs in the upper 70s. Thursday night's going to be mostly clear, lows will be in the upper 50s. Friday's going to be a sunny day, highs in the upper 70s. Friday night, mostly clear in the evening, becoming partly cloudy as we head through the night, and a slight chance of showers and thunderstorms. And that's your Wabash area forecast. I'm Nick Rice.
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3: From the MyBash area, here's your forecast. For tonight, chance of showers in the evening, then mostly cloudy skies with a chance of a little rain, low around 60. On Thursday, partly cloudy in the morning, becoming mostly sunny by afternoon with highs in the upper 70s. Thursday night's going to be mostly clear, lows will be in the upper 50s. Friday's going to be a sunny day, highs in the upper 70s. Friday night, mostly clear in the evening, becoming partly cloudy as we head through the night and a slight chance of showers and thunderstorms. And that's your MyBash area forecast. I'm Nick Rice.
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0: News. I'm Ted Lindner. President Trump declaring an economic D-Day against Iran on social media, writing, any country that allows its financial institutions, businesses, airports, or government entities to provide any type of lifeline to Iran will itself face tremendous economic consequences. Fox's Lucas Tomlinson.
1: After Iran fired missiles at the United Arab Emirates, UAE says it has halted all trade and financial transactions with Iran.
2: There is nuisance value when they shoot a drone every once in a while.
1: At least six commercial vessels have been attacked this month while transiting the Strait, including one this week.
0: President Trump named his pick to lead the FDA.
3: President Trump said in a Truth Social post that Dr. Heidi Overton is a rock star who's going to deliver on his priorities of faster cures and lower drug prices. Overton's a known abortion opponent, and if she does get the job, that means she'll be in charge of policies that govern abortion drugs like mifepristone.
0: Fox's Jill Nato. 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
8: From the My Bash area, here's your forecast. The rest of the morning is going to be mostly cloudy with an isolated shower, then clearing toward daybreak, low by dawn, be near 60. Sun and shine as we head through the day, high temperature in the upper 70s. Mainly clear, pleasantly comfortable night tonight with a low in the upper 50s. Friday is going to be a sunny day, temperatures in the upper 70s. A partly sunny day Saturday, we'll see scattered showers and thunderstorms developing, highs in the upper 70s. That's your My Bash area forecast. I'm meteorologist Jim Rinaldi.
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7: From the My Bash area, here's your forecast. The rest of the morning is going to be mostly cloudy with an isolated shower, then clearing toward daybreak, low by dawn, be near 60. Sun and shine as we head through the day, high temperature in the upper 70s. Mainly clear, pleasantly comfortable night tonight with a low in the upper 50s. Friday is going to be a sunny day, temperatures in the upper 70s. A partly sunny day Saturday, we'll see scattered showers and thunderstorms developing, highs in the upper 70s. That's your My Bash area forecast. I'm meteorologist Jim Rinaldi.
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1: Hang in there, man.

0: News. I'm Sue Gussman. President Trump issuing a new threat against Iran.
1: The president threatening to ramp up economic pressure on the regime in Tehran and on the countries that are helping to prop them up.
0: Fox's Kevin Cork. The president says he's prepared to unleash, quote, the most crushing economic operation ever taken. U.S. national debt hitting a new milestone, surpassing $40 trillion.
2: The national debt surpassing the mark on Wednesday as defense costs, social programs like Social Security and Medicare, and interest on the burgeoning deficit make up an enormous share of federal spending.
0: Fox's John Saucier. In March, the debt was at $39 trillion. A former engineering engineer, Meta, testifying today. The company took a don't ask, don't tell approach when it came to kids under 13 using its platforms. 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
7: From the My Bash area, here's your forecast. The rest of the morning is going to be mostly cloudy with an isolated shower, then clearing toward daybreak, low by dawn, be near 60. Sun and shine as we head through the day, high temperature in the upper 70s. Mainly clear, pleasantly comfortable night tonight with a low in the upper 50s. Friday is going to be a sunny day, temperatures in the upper 70s. A partly sunny day Saturday, we'll see scattered showers and thunderstorms developing, highs in the upper 70s. That's your My Bash area forecast. I'm meteorologist Jim Renault.
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7: From the My Bash area, here's your forecast. The rest of the morning is going to be mostly cloudy with an isolated shower, then clearing toward daybreak, low by dawn, be near 60. Sun and shine as we head through the day, high temperature in the upper 70s. Mainly clear, pleasantly comfortable night tonight with a low in the upper 50s. Friday is going to be a sunny day, temperatures in the upper 70s. A partly sunny day Saturday, we'll see scattered showers and thunderstorms developing, highs in the upper 70s. That's your My Bash area forecast. I'm meteorologist Jim Renault.
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0: Fox News. I'm Ted Lindner. One person's dead after an aviation collision in Carlisle, Pennsylvania, Wednesday night. Pennsylvania State Police say two troopers were conducting routine training exercises aboard a helicopter near the Carlisle Airport when a small Cessna aircraft approached from behind and slammed into it as it was hovering. Pennsylvania's Governor Josh Shapiro.
1: I'm pleased and relieved to be able to share with you that after an aviation accident this evening in Carlisle, two of those heroes, two Pennsylvania State Troopers, Corporal Bryce Corman and Trooper Jason Mills, while injured, are going to be okay.
0: The pilot of the plane that crashed into the chopper died. The NTSB and FAA are investigating. And the nation's debts now surpassed a staggering $40 trillion, a record milestone reached just 5 months after hitting $39 trillion. 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
6: From the My Bash area, here's your forecast. The rest of the morning is going to be mostly cloudy with an isolated shower, then clearing toward daybreak, low by dawn, be near 60. Sun and shine as we head through the day, high temperature in the upper 70s. Mainly clear, pleasantly comfortable night tonight with a low in the upper 50s. Friday is going to be a sunny day, temperatures in the upper 70s. A partly sunny day Saturday, we'll see scattered showers and thunderstorms developing, highs in the upper 70s. That's your My Bash area forecast. I'm meteorologist Jim Renault.
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11: From the My Bash area, here's your forecast. The rest of the morning is going to be mostly cloudy with an isolated shower, then clearing toward daybreak, low by dawn, be near 60. Sun and shine as we head through the day, high temperature in the upper 70s. Mainly clear, pleasantly comfortable night tonight with a low in the upper 50s. Friday is going to be a sunny day, temperatures in the upper 70s. A partly sunny day Saturday, we'll see scattered showers and thunderstorms developing, highs in the upper 70s. That's your My Bash area forecast. I'm meteorologist Jim Renault.
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0: Fox News, I'm Sue Guzman. President Trump issuing a new threat against Iran, vowing to impose an economic D-Day following the collapse of peace talks. The president Wednesday asked about the current situation in Iran.
1: Right now, the strait is open. A lot of boats are coming through. People aren't reporting that, and that may slow down a little bit at some point. But right now, a lot of boats are coming through.
0: President Trump says he's fully prepared to unleash the, quote, most crushing economic operation ever taken. And he's also vowing to punish any country that helps Iran. U.S. national debt hitting a new milestone, surpassing $40 trillion.
2: The national debt surpassing the mark on Wednesday as defense costs, social programs like Social Security, Medicare, and interest on the burgeoning deficit make up an enormous share of federal spending.
0: Fox's John Saucier. In March, the debt was at $39 trillion. 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
7: From the My Bash area, here's your forecast. The rest of the morning is going to be mostly cloudy with an isolated shower, then clearing toward daybreak, low by dawn, be near 60. Sun and shine as we head through the day, high temperature in the upper 70s. Mainly clear, pleasantly comfortable night tonight with a low in the upper 50s. Friday is going to be a sunny day, temperatures in the upper 70s. A partly sunny day Saturday, we'll see scattered showers and thunderstorms developing, highs in the upper 70s. That's your My Bash area forecast. I'm meteorologist Jim Renault.
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8: From the My Bash area, here's your forecast. The rest of the morning is going to be mostly cloudy with an isolated shower, then clearing toward daybreak, low by dawn, be near 60. Sun and shine as we head through the day, high temperature in the upper 70s. Mainly clear, pleasantly comfortable night tonight with a low in the upper 50s. Friday is going to be a sunny day, temperatures in the upper 70s. A partly sunny day Saturday, we'll see scattered showers and thunderstorms developing, highs in the upper 70s. That's your My Bash area forecast. I'm meteorologist Jim Renault.
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0: Fox News, I'm Ted Lindner. One person is dead after an aviation collision in Carlisle, Pennsylvania, Wednesday night. Pennsylvania State Police say two troopers were conducting routine training exercises aboard a helicopter at Carlisle Airport when a small Cessna aircraft approached from behind and slammed into it as it was hovering. The pilot of the plane died. The NTSB and the FAA are investigating. President Trump promising a new attack on Iran, but not on the battlefield.
1: On Truth Social Wednesday night, the president announced what he is calling the most crushing economic operation ever taken against any country, fueled by Iran's failure to make a deal with the U.S. to end military operations. President Trump promising economic D-Day and also stating that if any country aids Iran economically, that country will also face consequences.
0: That's Fox's Kevin Uretsky. 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
6: From the My Bash area, here's your forecast. The rest of the morning is going to be mostly cloudy with an isolated shower, then clearing toward daybreak, low by dawn, be near 60. Sun and shine as we head through the day, high temperature in the upper 70s. Mainly clear, pleasantly comfortable night tonight with a low in the upper 50s. Friday is going to be a sunny day, temperatures in the upper 70s. A partly sunny day Saturday, we'll see scattered showers and thunderstorms developing, highs in the upper 70s. That's your My Bash area forecast. I'm meteorologist Jim Renault.
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6: From the My Bash area, here's your forecast. The rest of the morning is going to be mostly cloudy with an isolated shower, then clearing toward daybreak, low by dawn, be near 60. Sun and shine as we head today, high temperature in the upper 70s. Mainly clear, pleasantly comfortable night tonight with a low in the upper 50s. Friday is going to be a sunny day, temperatures in the upper 70s. A partly sunny day Saturday, we'll see scattered showers and thunderstorms developing, highs in the upper 70s. That's your My Bash area forecast. I'm meteorologist Jim Renault.
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0: News. I'm Sue Guzman. One person is dead, two injured after a small plane collided with a Pennsylvania State Police helicopter taking part in a training exercise at Carlisle Regional Airport. Governor Josh Shapiro says he reached out to Transportation Secretary Sean Duffy.
1: We asked them if they could expedite the presence of the FAA on the ground. Secretary Duffy was outstanding in meeting that request and making sure that the FAA was here to begin this investigation.
0: Plane's pilot was killed. Two injured state troopers in the helicopter being treated for their injuries. President Trump issuing a new threat against Iran.
2: The president threatening to ramp up economic pressure on the regime in Tehran and on the countries that are helping to prop them up.
0: Fox's Kevin Cork. The president threatened to unleash crushing economic operation, the most ever taken. 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
7: From the MyBash area, here's your forecast. The rest of the morning is going to be mostly cloudy with an isolated shower, then clearing toward daybreak, low by dawn, be near 60. Sun and shine as we head through the day, high temperature in the upper 70s. Mainly clear and pleasantly comfortable night tonight with a low in the upper 50s. Friday is going to be a sunny day, temperatures in the upper 70s. A partly sunny day Saturday, we'll see scattered showers and thunderstorms developing, highs in the upper 70s. That's your MyBash area forecast. I'm meteorologist Jim Renault.
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6: From the My Bash area, here's your forecast. The rest of the morning is going to be mostly cloudy with an isolated shower, then clearing toward daybreak, low by dawn, be near 60. Sun and shine as we head through the day, high temperature in the upper 70s. Mainly clear, pleasantly comfortable night tonight with a low in the upper 50s. Friday is going to be a sunny day, temperatures in the upper 70s. A partly sunny day Saturday, we'll see scattered showers and thunderstorms developing, highs in the upper 70s. That's your My Bash area forecast. I'm meteorologist Jim Renault.
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1: Fox News, I'm Ted Lindner. President Trump promising a new attack on Iran, but not on the battlefield.
2: On Truth Social Wednesday night, the president announced what he is calling the most crushing economic operation ever taken against any country, fueled by Iran's failure to make a deal with the U.S. to end military operations. President Trump promising economic D-Day, and also stating that if any country aids Iran economically, that country will also face consequences.
1: That's Fox's Kevin Uretsky. One person is dead and two officers injured after a small plane collided with a Pennsylvania State Police helicopter Wednesday night. Pennsylvania Governor Josh Shapiro.
3: We asked them if they could expedite the presence of the FAA on the ground. Secretary Duffy was outstanding in meeting that request and making sure that the FAA was here to begin this investigation.
1: The plane's pilot was killed. The two injured state troopers expected to be okay. 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
6: Fireline Productions recently announced the launch of Fireline Stageworks Incorporated, a new nonprofit performing arts organization dedicated to building a stronger future for theater and the performing arts in Wabash and surrounding communities. Fireline Stageworks represents the next chapter in a story that began with Fireline Productions in 2021. Founded in Wabash with a belief in the power of live storytelling to bring people together, Fireline Productions has produced a growing slate of theatrical productions while building a regional audience and family of artists. Now operating alongside its production history as a nonprofit organization, Fireline Stageworks will expand that mission beyond individual productions, focusing on creating meaningful opportunities for artists, audiences, students, and community members throughout Northeast Indiana. Since its founding, Fireline Productions has sold more than 2,500 tickets to productions and developed an audience extending across more than 10 counties in Northeast Indiana. The organization has also worked with dozens of performers, technicians, designers, musicians, and other artists from throughout the region. Fireline Stageworks will build upon the foundation through three primary areas of focus, including regional performing arts, arts education and opportunities, and building a family of artists. The organization's inaugural season will continue with its upcoming production of a classic holiday musical, with performances scheduled for November 20th through the 22nd. 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You can find the full details of this story by visiting yournewslocal.com. 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
8: From the MyBash area, here's your forecast. Partly cloudy this morning, then clearing. Also patchy fog with highs in the upper 70s. Tonight, mostly clear with lows in the upper 50s. For tomorrow, mostly sunny with highs in the upper 70s. For tomorrow night, mostly clear with a slight chance of showers in the evening, but a chance of showers and a slight chance of thunderstorms after midnight and lows in the lower 60s. And on Saturday, partly cloudy with a chance of showers and thunderstorms in the afternoon and highs in the upper 70s. That's your MyBash area forecast. I'm Mark Winston.
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0: 105.9 The Bash and the My Bash Morning Jam. Here we are, Thursday, August 20th, and it is time for us to take a look at some reasons to party. Pam joins us. Hello.
1: Well, good morning. Here is a reason to party right here that it involves chocolate, but this is almost too rich for me. It is chocolate pecan pie day. That pecan pie is rich on its own. And then have you ever had chocolate pecan pie?
0: No, I don't think I'd like that. That's too much.
1: It is actually too much, but some people love it. I guess you would only need a tiny little sliver. This is more refreshing. It's lemonade day, whether you want to buy your country time or fresh squeezed. Nothing beats fresh squeezed lemonade, but most of us don't take the time. And man, I cannot believe all the kids that had lemonade stands this summer. That was so, I didn't stop. I would wave and honk.
0: Right.
1: They were so cute. All right. Hey, what do you get when you cross a pig with a killer?
0: What do you get when you cross a pig with a killer?
1: With a killer.
0: Mm-hmm. I don't know.
1: Bacon.
0: Bacon.
1: Bacon. When you cross a pig with a killer, you get bacon. You got to kill a pig before you can eat bacon.
0: Man,
1: it's bacon.
0: That was way over my head, man. Oh, my gosh.
1: It's Bacon Lover's Day.
0: Oh, I got you. Boy, I love good bacon. I like good jalapenos with cheese wrapped with bacon.
1: Oh, those are very, very good.
0: Yeah, those are good. Yeah. Are you coming
1: bacon goes
0: Saturday
1: with almost...
0: for the fantasy football draft? We'd love to have you. You're like, yeah,
1: I am not coming.
0: Okay,
1: no,
0: fine.
1: No, thanks.
0: Teresa would love to see you. She'd probably going to be bored to death.
1: Oh, is she going to be there?
0: Well, yeah. She'll be
1: Maybe I'll stop in and say hi.
0: Yeah, maybe you guys can go out on the water.
1: I'll pop in.
0: Yeah.
1: Ooh,
0: she would love to paddleboard with you next to you in a kayak.
1: That would be fun.
0: Yeah, it's getting close to the end of the season. So, all right, very good. Are we done with reasons to party?
1: Well, there's one more.
0: Give me one more.
1: It's hazy IPA day. So I guess if you like hoppy, cloudy beer, it's your day.
0: Ugh.
1: I don't know. I guess that's good that it's hazy or cloudy. It means something, but
0: it's nasty.
1: I've read it and I've forgotten it. Yeah, I agree.
0: No, so, literally.
1: Let's stick with
0: what?
1: Yeah, go ahead.
0: No, let's stick with what?
1: Either the bacon or the lemonade.
0: Yes, thank you. Because now you're cutting open a grapefruit and putting like White Rain hairspray with it, and that's a hazy IPA. You might as well. It's the same. It tastes just the same. I'm telling you, I could be a brewer. I could make a hazy IPA for you. I'm serious. I can taste that right now just thinking about it. Might as well just spray some hairspray on your tongue.
1: Mm-hmm. Yep. Right. I agree. Totally.
0: Okay. All right. Well, let's take a quick break. And when we come back, we have some more good time rock and roll. By request, you go to the website and we'll play one of them. In just a second.
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8: From the My Bash area, here's your forecast. Partly cloudy this morning, then clearing. Also patchy fog with highs in the upper 70s. Tonight, mostly clear with lows in the upper 50s. For tomorrow, mostly sunny with highs in the upper 70s. For tomorrow night, mostly clear with a slight chance of showers in the evening, then a chance of showers and a slight chance of thunderstorms after midnight and lows in the lower 60s. And on Saturday, partly cloudy with a chance of showers and thunderstorms in the afternoon and highs in the upper 70s. That's your My Bash area forecast. I'm Mark Winston.
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6: All right, Pam, I'm thinking the answer to that water cooler question is a poster of me when I was a teenager. 65%, really? might be a little high. About 64.5% higher than normal, but
0: Well, you know, I've never seen a poster of you when you were in high school.
6: Oh,
0: I've
6: it's seen unbelievable.
0: A picture of you when you were 3.
6: Yeah, I know. In the nightgown. The
0: yes,
6: nightgown picture.
0: Or were you 2? Your nightgown picture.
6: Oh gosh.
0: Now that would fit in a bedroom because you were in your night.
6: Yes. Here. You know what we ought to do?
0: Yeah.
6: Because I think you were there. What? You were there in my other nightgown picture. I think when we had like a Super Bowl party or a football
0: yes.
6: party or whatever.
0: Oh, yes.
6: I was in my big dog nightgown. So I need to take that picture of when I was 3 and put it with the picture when I was 43 or probably 38. I don't know how old I was. But anyway, yeah, that'd be
0: you
6: fun.
0: You could do one of those now and then pictures.
6: Yeah, exactly. All right, move on.
0: That's funny.
6: Let's move on.
0: Okay.
6: So the answer was
0: right.
6: What?
0: A TV.
6: A TV? Oh, only 65?
0: Oh, yeah, only 65.
6: That is interesting. You know, it's funny. I have one in my bedroom, but I've never turned it on.
0: Oh, yeah, because you stay up so late. By the time you crash, you probably crash.
6: Oh, I do. When I hit, my head hits the pillow, it's until about an hour later, and I wake myself up swallowing my tongue. But hey, you know, other than that, I'm okay. God. You live with a guy like that. All right, let's move along.
0: Yep. Okay.
6: I'm getting to the end of the week where I'm getting a little punchy. All right.
0: Punchy.
6: We got some whack facts coming up in just a little bit. More rock and roll now.

0: 105.9 The Bash in the My Bash Morning Jam. It is time for Pam to come on in, and she's our little island girl. Elton John just sang about you there, Pam.
1: Island girl.
0: Exactly.
1: That's right.
0: All right. So what have you got as far as whack facts?
1: Well, speaking of islands and how colorful they are, it's impossible to imagine a new color. So you better see all the beautiful colors that are around us. This is kind of sobering. If you're 18 years old, you have about 3,300 weekends left in your lifetime. Who found that fact?
0: Wow. That's crazy.
1: That's strange. Yeah. All right. A Keele University study, I have no idea where Keele is, K-E-E-L-E. They revealed that volunteers who use profanity could endure pain 50% longer than those who did not curse. Well, because they were focusing on the curse words and they forgot about the pain.
0: Wow, that's wild.
1: I don't know.
0: Wow.
1: Now, this is wild. Not really wild, but I want to be one of these 5%. 5% of people never experience a headache. Lucky ducks.
0: You know, I don't get them. I wouldn't say never, but I really don't get them.
1: You had one a few months ago, which was very...
0: It was rare, wasn't it?
1: You never get headaches.
0: No.
1: Brian doesn't get headaches very often either, believe it or not.
0: That's awesome. So he just gives you one.
1: He must be doing something right.
0: Yeah, he just gives you one.
1: This is true.
0: Yeah, exactly. All right. Man, we're all over him today. What is that it on Whack Facts?
1: That's it.
0: Wow. Hey, by the way, Keele University is in Staffordshire, England, and it was founded in 1949. It's celebrated
1: for... Well, no wonder I never heard of it.
0: Yeah, pioneering the UK's dual honours degree framework and operates as a vibrant, self-contained, green campus community, blending historic architecture with modern innovation. There you go.
1: Now we know.
0: Exactly. Now you know. All right, we'll check some sports coming up in a little bit. Some more rock and roll also on the other side of these.
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track tape, you know, the band performs in the nude. 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
0: Cubs lose. They did win 2 out of 3 against the White Sox, but they lost yesterday 3-0. Just couldn't get those bats going. So that's what the Cubs did yesterday. Let's find out what the Cubs are doing the rest of the week right here on the radio. Looks like we've got the Cubs off today, and then they'll be back in action on Friday evening late in Seattle with first pitch at 10:10, and it'll be 9:35 for airtime. 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So we've got all those games for you on 105.9 The Bash. 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

0: 105.9 The Bash, Morning Jam. It's time for a word of prayer. Before we do that, let's go to Matthew 15:25. Then she came and knelt before him, saying, Lord, help me. We had an awesome gospel fellowship Sunday morning, and we stressed the three words Jesus wants to hear from us. No resume, no argument, no ledger of good deeds presented for payment. Just, Lord, help me. That's worth sitting with. Because most of us carry a quiet case for ourselves before God without even realizing it. Somewhere inside, we think, I've shown up, I've tried, I've done my part, surely that counts for something. But this woman had no standing to bring. She was an outsider in every way that world measured insiders. And Jesus called her faith great, not despite her empty hands, but because of them. So if you know, you've been building, if you've just been trying to build a case, trying to be, you know, good enough, consistent enough, deserving enough, you can set it down. And if you felt like you're too far outside, too disqualified, not the kind of person whose prayers get answered, take heart. Christ did not turn this woman away. He isn't stingy with mercy. And notice what healing meant here. Not just a body fixed, but a daughter freed from torment into rest. That's still what he offers. Not just a solution to a problem, but peace restored. He isn't waiting for your case to be strong enough. He's waiting for you to ask. Let's pray. Father, thank you for the way you watch over me. Lord, we come with empty hands. Forgive us for the ledgers we've quietly kept as if our effort could earn what only your mercy can give. Teach us to kneel like this woman knelt, without pretense, without a case to make, and simply say, Lord, help me. Meet us there. Heal what we cannot fix ourselves and give us the peace that only you provide. In Jesus' name we pray. Amen.
1: Life is so much better when you're living well.
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3: 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Mm-hmm. And we're hoping that some of the younger people who don't have family responsibilities, but they're that age or above, and, you know, maybe on the way to work, like maybe they have a shift in their forklift driver. So on the way to their regular job, you know, maybe they work for us for 2 or 3 hours and or even after their shift and they put the money away. It's like mad money or it's travel money, vacation money.
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2: That's great. Bev Ferry, Living Well in Wabash County. They're looking for drivers for the transit.
1: Life is so much better when you're living well.
4: Fox News, I'm Sue Guzman. President Trump issuing a new threat against Iran.
5: The president threatening to ramp up economic pressure on the regime in Tehran and on the countries that are helping to prop them up.
4: Fox's Kevin Cork, the president threatening to unleash what he says is the most crushing economic operation ever undertaken. A Russian missile barrage overnight killing at least 12 people, injuring 33 in Kyiv as explosions rocked the capital. Ukraine says Russia launched dozens of ballistic cruise hypersonic missiles, including 168 drones. Ukraine's President Volodymyr Zelensky has been pushing for more anti-ballistic missiles to be delivered to Ukraine. And South Korea's news agency says North Korea's at it again, firing an unidentified projectile off the North's east coast. Comes hours after the President Trump, announced he'll meet with North Korea's leader later this year. 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
6: Here are the latest stories from the MyBash News team. Fireline Productions recently announced the launch of Fireline Stageworks Incorporated, a new nonprofit performing arts organization dedicated to building a stronger future for theater and the performing arts in Wabash and surrounding communities. Fireline Stageworks represents the next chapter in a story that began with Fireline Productions in 2021. Founded in Wabash with a belief in the power of live storytelling to bring people together, Fireline Productions has produced a growing slate of theatrical productions while building a regional audience and family of artists. Now operating alongside its production history as a nonprofit organization, Fireline Stageworks will expand that mission beyond individual productions, focusing on creating meaningful opportunities for artists, audiences, students, and community members throughout Northeast Indiana. Since its founding, Fireline Productions has sold more than 2,500 tickets to productions and developed an audience extending across more than 10 counties in Northeast Indiana. The organization has also worked with dozens of performers, technicians, designers, musicians, and other artists from throughout the region. Fireline Stageworks will build upon the foundation through three primary areas of focus, including regional performing arts, arts education and opportunities, and building a family of artists. The organization's inaugural season will continue with its upcoming production of a classic holiday musical, with performances scheduled for November 20th through the 22nd. Community members interested in supporting Fireline Stageworks through donations, sponsorships, volunteer opportunities, educational programming, or future partnerships are encouraged to visit FirelineStageworks.org. You can find the full details of this story by visiting yournewslocal.com. 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
9: From the MyBash area, here's your forecast. Partly cloudy this morning, then clearing. Also patchy fog with highs in the upper 70s. Tonight, mostly clear with lows in the upper 50s. For tomorrow, mostly sunny with highs in the upper 70s. For tomorrow night, mostly clear with a slight chance of showers in the evening. Then a chance of showers and a slight chance of thunderstorms after midnight and lows in the lower 60s. And on Saturday, partly cloudy with a chance of showers and thunderstorms in the afternoon and highs in the upper 70s. That's your MyBash area forecast. I'm Mark Winston.
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0: rebuild the enamel's mineral structure. Tests suggest the regenerated enamel can withstand brushing, chewing, and acidic foods, much like natural enamel. Researchers hope the technology could eventually replace traditional fillings and say it could be available as soon as next year. Whoa! Does this mean my dentist might finally stop asking how often I floss? I wonder. I just check. Anyway, there you go. A little jam fun. We've got some birthdays coming up in just a little bit.
1: 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Literally anything that comes in a McDonald's carton, wrapper, or bag. Or a McDonald's cup. Yes, any of those items should do it.
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0: 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Heather Craig is having a birthday today. Happy birthday, Heather Craig. She's a warrants clerk over in Miami County. It was so good to see Kim Brown the other night, too, by the way. That was fun catching up with you, and hadn't seen you for a while. Sorry, I wasn't figuring out who you were. But anyway, thanks, Kim, for sending us all the birthdays from Miami County. We really, really do appreciate it. All right, anybody else celebrating on this August 20th in the area? If you know anybody celebrating a birthday coming up this year at all, between now and the end of the year, make sure you send it to me, Wade, W-A-D-E, at 1059thebash.com. Make sure you send it to me. Jordan Booth is having a birthday today. Sweet. Jordan Booth. Happy birthday to you, Jordan. All right. We wanted to make sure we got all those birthdays in. Appreciate you, Marty, giving us that birthday. Cool? There you go. Those are the birthdays that we have for you on this 20th of August. Don't forget Dr. John Connor, your Gentle Dental Care dentist, if it's been a while since your last dental checkup. 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Monday

She brushes the curls from my eyes. She drops her robe on the floor, and she reaches for the light.

0: 105.9 The Bash and the My Bash Morning Jam. My favorite time of year is coming up. It's camping. I love to camp in the fall, and I'm looking forward to it. Do you ever sit around and just tell some campfire stories? Well, this hour and next hour, I'm going to give you some boring campfire stories, starters. Like, don't ever start your campfire with, "It was a bright and non-stormy day." Yeah, nobody's going to, that's not exciting. How about this one? "And the ghost name was Casper. He was friendly." The end. These are campfire stories you don't want to start out with, okay? Like, "My dating history in excruciating detail." Nah, it's not a good campfire story. Or, "I went to the grocery store the other day. I got everything on my list, and then I went home and put it away." And finally, a very boring campfire story. "This one time, at band camp, we got our instruments and played songs, and that's it." Yeah, no, those, I'm trying to help you. Don't start your campfire stories like that. We've got some more coming up in the next hour. We're going to take a quick break, take a look at the forecast, and come back with some more rock and roll. Hang on.
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4: From the My Bash area, here's your forecast. Partly cloudy this morning, then clearing. Also patchy fog with highs in the upper 70s. Tonight, mostly clear with lows in the upper 50s. For tomorrow, mostly sunny with highs in the upper 70s. For tomorrow night, mostly clear with a slight chance of showers in the evening. But a chance of showers and a slight chance of thunderstorms after midnight and lows in the lower 60s. And on Saturday, partly cloudy with a chance of showers and thunderstorms in the afternoon and highs in the upper 70s. That's your My Bash area forecast. I'm Mark Winston.
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0: 105.9 The Bash and the My Bash Morning Jam. Time for some research. Yep, research suggests that milk might beat water when it comes to staying hydrated. Its sodium helps the body retain fluids, while protein and fat can slow how quickly those fluids leave your system. Not a milk fan? Coconut water is another option, thanks to its electrolytes. You can also boost plain water by adding a squeeze of lemon, a splash of fruit juice or honey, plus a small pinch of salt. Okay, please note, I take my electrolytes with cookies, okay? I'm just, you know, I may sound like I know what I'm talking about. Just saying. Also, the 12-3-30 workout is a simple way to turn walking into a serious but low-impact workout. Listen, set a treadmill to a 12% incline and 3 miles an hour, then walk for 30 minutes. The steep incline raises your heart rate while engaging more muscles than flat walking. If 12% feels too tough, start at 3-4% and gradually work your way up. I'm just thinking, though, if I put my treadmill on incline, all my laundry's going to fall off. Yeah, it's not set up to handle that. All right, let's take a quick break. More rock and roll, quick check of sports and all that fun stuff. Hang on.
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0: All right, again, Cubs lost yesterday 3-0. They don't play today, but I've got some high school sports for you. Manchester Lady Squires battled through both Mississinawa and Mother Nature Wednesday night, earning a 3-1 victory in a weather-shortened road match. After an unusual pregame warm-up inside a field house due to the weather, the Lady Squires immediately took the field, ready to compete. Manchester and Mississinawa battled back and forth early before Mississinawa capitalized on a scramble in front of the goal to take a 1-0 lead. Manchester responded quickly. Ellen Benton found the back of the net off a beautiful feed from Allie Egoff to even the score 1-1. Lady Squires continued to apply pressure, and Rachel Everly gave Manchester the lead with a goal assisted by McKenna Bollinger, sending the Squires into a halftime with a 2-1 advantage. Manchester carried that momentum into the second half. Just 11 minutes after the break, Hayden Crom scored the first goal of her career, finishing an assist from Ava Sauter to extend the Lady Squires' lead to 3-1. With 19 minutes remaining, worsening weather forced officials to call the match, securing the 3-1 victory for Manchester. Manchester's defensive line of Ellie Mobley, Michaela Dillon, Brooklyn Grimes, Jocelyn Young, and Carrington Hearn put together a strong performance. There you go. All right, so Manchester wins that contest 3-1 over Mississinawa. All right, that is a Czech sport.
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3: President Trump announced what he is calling economic D-Day against Iran. Posting to True Social, no one has given the Islamic Republic of Iran a greater opportunity to make a deal than me. Tragically for them, they have failed to take it. Therefore, today I am announcing the most crushing economic operation ever taken against any country. This will be economic warfare and isolation on an unprecedented scale.
2: Fox's Trey Inks in Tel Aviv. The price for a gallon of regular gas on average from AAA going up 2 cents overnight, landing at $4.10 a gallon. For the first time, supporters of Lindsay Clancy, accused of murdering her three children, will dress in pink and stand hand-in-hand in silence this morning outside the courthouse in Plymouth, Massachusetts. The defense could rest its case today. Her attorney will not say if she will take the stand. 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
5: Fireline Productions recently announced the launch of Fireline Stageworks Incorporated, a new nonprofit performing arts organization dedicated to building a stronger future for theater and the performing arts in Wabash and surrounding communities. Fireline Stageworks represents the next chapter in a story that began with Fireline Productions in 2021. Founded in Wabash with a belief in the power of live storytelling to bring people together, Fireline Productions has produced a growing slate of theatrical productions while building a regional audience and family of artists. Now operating alongside its production history as a nonprofit organization, Fireline Stageworks will expand that mission beyond individual productions, focusing on creating meaningful opportunities for artists, audiences, students, and community members throughout Northeast Indiana. Since its founding, Fireline Productions has sold more than 2,500 tickets to productions and developed an audience extending across more than 10 counties in Northeast Indiana. The organization has also worked with dozens of performers, technicians, designers, musicians, and other artists from throughout the region. Fireline Stageworks will build upon the foundation through three primary areas of focus, including regional performing arts, arts education and opportunities, and building a family of artists. The organization's inaugural season will continue with its upcoming production of a classic holiday musical, with performances scheduled for November 20th through the 22nd. Community members interested in supporting Fireline Stageworks through donations, sponsorships, volunteer opportunities, educational programming, or future partnerships are encouraged to visit FirelineStageworks.org. You can find the full details of this story by visiting yournewslocal.com. 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
7: From the MyBash area, here's your forecast. Partly cloudy this morning, then clearing. Also patchy fog with highs in the upper 70s. Tonight, mostly clear with lows in the upper 50s. For tomorrow, mostly sunny with highs in the upper 70s. For tomorrow night, mostly clear with a slight chance of showers in the evening. Then a chance of showers and a slight chance of thunderstorms after midnight and lows in the lower 60s. And on Saturday, partly cloudy with a chance of showers and thunderstorms in the afternoon and highs in the upper 70s. That's your MyBash area forecast. I'm Mark Winston.
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11: 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Mayor Scott Long joins us. And good morning, Scott.
13: Good morning.
11: All right, well, let's talk about Wabash. Let's see what's happening. What do we need to know?
13: Well, we need to know that we're blessed that we have the Roush Reservoir at Huntington and Salamony Reservoir upstream from us. Because the recent rains really could have had a different outcome over the last 7 to 10 days. We did not experience any dramatic flooding in the city of Wabash. I think a lot of that's due to prior actions of the city in separating the storm and sanitary sewers. We were able to handle the deluge of rain. I actually got a couple text messages thanking me and the city for doing that work in the previous years, because they said they would have been sandbagging around their buildings had we not done that work. So it's always good to hear that the actions you've taken and the projects you've completed are working as they were intended to. And you don't have to go very far south of Wabash to see absolute destruction from the floodwaters, for
11: yes.
13: sure.
11: Yes, absolutely. We are very blessed and fortunate for all of those factors, for sure. What wasn't that like a 10-year, 12-year plan back in the day, or what?
13: I think it was 15 years.
11: 15,
13: I think,
11: okay.
13: Yeah, I think we signed the agreed order in 2010, and that separation had to be completed by 2025, and we were able to accomplish that under the Van Lanningham administration and my own. So happy to have that thing put to bed.
11: Yeah, that's awesome. All right, what else is happening?
13: Oh, paving, and more paving, and so the road construction will continue, kind of make hay while the weather's good, so to speak. Brainerd's is getting the infrastructure installed on the Walnut Street and East Street intersection project. So hopefully we'll be wrapping that up within the next month also. Another good piece of news, I've been working with Heartland Career Center to construct a house on an empty lot owned by the city. And we finally were kicking that project off up on Ohio Street. So Heartland's Building Trades program will come in and construct a home and in partnership with us and Builders Mart and LAW and Son Concrete, various other businesses throughout Wabash. I'd like to make this an ongoing effort. We think we can get this home constructed for a lot less money than, you know, a contractor would come in and do it.
11: And great experience for the kids.
13: Yeah, absolutely. And then I've already had a couple of businesses that I've spoken to are like, hey, we would, you know, if we get this thing up and running, we'd like to get those kids doing an internship program at our company during the summer when school's out, which would give them more experience.
11: Yeah,
13: so
11: absolutely.
13: I think it's going to be a good program, and hopefully we're not out to make a lot of money, but we would like this thing to be self-funded. So once we sell the home, the funds that are remaining will be put in a redevelopment commission account, and then we'll turn around and do it on the next lot, and we'll continue to try to do that. Two things: to get the kids' experience, that adds to our housing market and increases our tax base. And I think it's a win-win for everybody. So I'm looking forward to that, and hopefully we'll get this home completed by May.
11: That's awesome.
13: Yeah.
11: When I was a kid, I lived in one of the Tucker Vocational Schools built homes in Marion. And what a neat, yeah. I think they built one every year for a long time. And we got the first two-story one that they built. It was great. Great project.
13: Yeah. Yeah, absolutely.
11: That's good to hear that. All right. Obviously, we talk about the construction on JJ's and then the new car wash out there. Those are all happening and opening. And
13: yeah.
11: I feel like there's stuff going on.
13: There's a lot of momentum right now. You know, we're happy to have this momentum and adding some retail spaces. And there's more on the way. And, you know, we just keep pushing the ball down the road. We've got a great partnership with all the involved entities, Grow Wabash County, the City of Wabash, and various other organizations. And we're just keep pushing forward to try to make the City of Wabash better every day when we come to work.
11: Yeah, absolutely. All right. Very good. How's your recovery coming with your shoulder?
13: We're coming good. It's actually the forearm. I got stitches removed today. So hopefully I'll be back to normal. Have my first physical therapy appointment yesterday. And I think I'm ahead of the game. I'm using the arm more than what the doctor told me to, but don't tell him that. suffice to say, I've lifted heavier things than my cell phone or a remote with my left arm.
11: Uh-oh. So
13: we'll keep that on down low.
11: Yeah, absolutely. Yeah. All right. Scott, we appreciate it. We'll talk to you next week.
13: Sounds good, Wade. Thank you.

0: 105.9 The Bash and the My Bash Morning Jam. It is time for, well, did you know? All right, here we go. Let's teach you something. Did you know many of us calculate the so-called human age of our dog by multiplying their age in years by 7? But scientists say they've found a better way to calculate dog years. A 2020 study found dogs age much faster during their early years before the process slows down. Researchers analyzed DNA changes in 104 Labradors and compared them with data from humans. Their formula? Human age equals 16 times dog age plus 31. That puts a one-year-old dog at roughly 31 human years, a two-year-old at 42, and a four-year-old at 53. By age 12, a dog is about 71 in human years. The catch? The study only involved Labradors, and other breeds may age differently. Interesting. So your dog might be middle-aged but still eats flip-flops? Let's see. Figure it out. Did you know, right here on the Jam, we've got some more good rock and roll coming up here in just a little bit. We'll take a quick break, but I did want to share something with you that's going on at the Arts Country Campground. Yeah, Arts Country Park over there. It's a great place. It's out there at 4100 East 1000 North in North Manchester. And they're having a huge end-of-summer jamboree. It's only $5 per person. Kids 7 and under get in free. It's open to the public. They're going to have food truck alley. They're going to have a bounce house, bike race, three-legged race, cornhole tournament, cakewalk, silent auction, local vendor market. I mean, they're going to have fun. It's free parking, too, up by the campground entrance. Pets are allowed. Just got to be on a leash. It's an end-of-summer jamboree at Arts Country Park on August 29th. We'll have more details about that coming up. Go check them out on Facebook, and you can find out more details.
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0: 105.9 The Bash, my Bash Morning Jam. It's time for me to help you out. If you're going to have campfires this fall, these are not good ways to start a campfire like this one. You know, the one about that time we brought the wrong sandwiches. Yeah, that's not a great campfire story. And it was then I realized that I forgot to claim that deduction on my taxes. No, boring campfire story. The one where Smokey the Bear told me that only I can prevent forest fires. And then he separately told the same thing to, like, every other kid. How am I supposed to believe anything he says? Another bad, boring campfire story. Any story about your kids, don't do it. And finally, don't start it off with, and the call was coming from a call center in Des Moines, Iowa. Those aren't the way to start campfire stories. Think of some good ones and go camping. Have some fun this fall. Love me some camping. All right, we're going to take a quick break, take a look at the forecast. We'll check in with Dan the Man at Wabash Appliance Electronics and dive into some more good time rock and roll. 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
6: From the My Bash area, here's your forecast. Partly cloudy this morning, then clearing. Also patchy fog with highs in the upper 70s. Tonight, mostly clear with lows in the upper 50s. For tomorrow, mostly sunny with highs in the upper 70s. For tomorrow night, mostly clear with a slight chance of showers in the evening, but a chance of showers and a slight chance of thunderstorms after midnight and lows in the lower 60s. And on Saturday, partly cloudy with a chance of showers and thunderstorms in the afternoon and highs in the upper 70s. That's your My Bash area forecast. I'm Mark Winston.
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0: Sounds like it's going to be absolutely beautiful, but those chance of showers, I don't know. I think they're pretty slight. Let's just call it no more rain for a while.
7: Good morning.
0: Are you in favor of that, Dan the Man? No more rain for a few days.
7: You know, the ducks are very happy right now, but delivery guys would like it to dry up a little bit.
0: Yeah. Yeah. My flowers are happy, but I'll go back to watering them out of the can if it would just stop raining for a few days.
7: Yeah, the grass hasn't had any problem growing here in the last week.
0: Yeah, but I can't mow mine because it's soaked.
7: I understand.
0: Yeah, all right. I just always find the negative, don't it? No, I'm just teasing. Love it. The flowers are gorgeous. The grass is green. And the deals are happening at Wabash Appliance Electronics.
7: You know, we got some rebates back on the Speed Queen on the couple of their dryers. You know, where you can get between $100 to $200 back on some Speed Queen dryers at the moment that just started. People have been taking advantage of that. That's going to go on for a couple of weeks in through September, I think September 20th. So that's been a good thing where people were thinking about just buying a washer and they think, well, you know, might as well get that matching dryer and just get them both done at the same time and save a little money at the same time.
0: Yeah, absolutely. So they have a month left on that deal?
7: Yeah, well, just about a month, yep.
0: So. Okay. What else is going on out there in the big blue building?
7: Well, we were, you know, I went out to Vegas on that different stuff to look at some of the merchandise and made some orders of some different things that they had on special. Those are trickling in here, so we've got some really good buys and some different things. Got a Whirlpool front load washer and dryer that we're going to be selling for about $8.99 a piece. Those are usually about $9.99, $10.49, so somebody's going to save a little bit of money. Got different refrigerators that have been coming in. The new models have been arriving. You know, if you're looking for any new appliance, they need to come into Wabash Appliances and check us out.
0: Don't forget, Brother Bill would love to bring you a mattress.
7: You know, and Brother Bill's going to have that opportunity today. You know, there was a gentleman that was in here a couple days ago, and he was looking for a mattress, and he said, you know, I'm not going to find anything any cheaper, especially, he said, your sale prices were great. Now your clearance prices are even better. And he said, you better get that to my house this week. So that'll be another one of the pleasant things that Uncle Bill, he gets to kind of supervise on this one.
0: Okay, so, good.
7: Yeah, you know, he's going to be retiring here pretty quick. So if you want Uncle Bill to deliver something, get in here pretty quick so we can get it all scheduled up for him for next week. Make his last week a wonderful, busy week, you know, heavy appliances, all kinds of good stuff.
0: Oh, boy. All right, Brother Bill and Brother Dan from Wabash Appliance Electronics, big blue building out on North Cass Street. Go check them out. Tell them you heard about it on the radio. Thanks, Dan.
7: Appreciate it. Thank you.
0: See you, man. All right, very good. Let's dive back into some more good time rock and roll. Old Beecham. Wanted to hear a little Richard Marx on the Jam. It's 8:45.

0: 105.9 The Bash and the My Bash Morning Jam. Got some tips for you. Here's one. Food writer Michael Pollan says cooking at home more often can help you eat healthier and help reduce ultra-processed foods. He acknowledges that busy schedules and food costs can make that difficult, but suggests starting small. If you rarely cook, try once a week. If you already do that, add another night. Home cooking doesn't have to mean complicated or time-consuming meals. He adds that if you think you're too busy to cook at home, remember that we make time for the things we value, and points to the hours we spend scrolling on our phones. Ouch. Ouch. So tonight's homemade meal? Cereal. There you go. There you go. All right, just a little jam fun. We'll have some more rock and roll coming up here in just a little bit, but we've got the word of the day, joke of the day, and the restaurant guide. Hang on.
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0: 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It is time for the word of the day brought to us by More for Miami Coalition. And again, they've got a fun water play day coming up here, and we hope that you're going to get involved in that thing. 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It is this Saturday from 12 to noon, or excuse me, noon to 3. Sorry about that. An adult must be present at this family event. You can contact Ms. Yates at the YMCA. And again, it's a substance-free alternative event. YMCA and More for Miami. Water Play Day this Saturday from noon to 3. Make sure you get involved in that thing, but make sure an adult is present at this family event. All right, the word of the day. Let's take a look at how it's spelled for us, and we'll see if we can learn something. Today's word of the day is S-O-U-G-H. S-O-U-G-H.
4: Sow.
0: Sow?
4: Suff.
0: Sow or suff?
4: Sow or suff.
0: S-O-U-G-H. It's a verb or a noun. The verb is to make a rushing, rustling, or murmuring sound, like the wind suffing in the meadow. A noun is a sighing, rustling, or murmuring sound. That's the noun. So it's a verb or a noun. It's suff.
4: Sow.
0: Or sow. S-O-U-G-H. There is your word of the day. Where are we going to eat? Boy, do we have some great places to eat. It is a Thursday, and you know what? Thursday is a great day at Goodfellas Pizza. Thursday is a day where you can get a delicious pasta dish and get a free order of bread when you do that. 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All right. 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Over in Denver, They've got grilled smoked sausage, cheesy hash browns, a brownie, and a small pop for only $10. 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Where else do you want to go eat today? There's a lot of other great places to eat. The Old Kettle Saloon is one of them. And of course, they're going to have their tacos today. It's Taco Thursday tacos. Yeah. Anyway, they don't do it on Tuesdays like everybody else does. They do it on Thursdays. Get into the Old Kettle Saloon. They open up at 11, and they're open all day until 10. They might lighten up on the food between 2 and 5, but I'm just telling you, they've got their outdoor dining. They've got all three liquor licenses. They've got pull tabs. I mean, the Old Kettle Saloon is an absolute blast. You'll want to get in there and enjoy a great lunch. Eugenia's today. Go for it. Huge menu. And you can go to Eugenia's and have a bowl or have one of those plates, have their soup and salad bar, or just order one of their salads off the menu. I'm telling you, Eugenia's from 11 to 2 inside the Honeywell Center. Great place for lunch. This place isn't open for dinner. It's Charlie Creek Inn's 20. 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Sorry about that. Charlie Creek Inn's 20 is open for dinner tonight. 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And Banditos. Oh, Banditos. Great place to eat downtown Wabash. And boy, do they have great food. They'll have a burrito special today on this Thursday. Make sure you get in there. They have their after-school specials, just thanking all the teachers and kids with incredible prices. And for the adults, they've got margaritas. Yep, they've got a special just about every day, Sunday and Monday, Tuesday and Wednesday. They've got beers, a dollar off on Saturdays. They've got a lot of different beers. But drink specials, remember those. At Banditos. Now, they don't have any margarita specials today. However, they do have a great deal on burritos today. Banditos, not just the best Mexican restaurant in town, the best American food in town, too. Yeah, get in there and check it out. It is Banditos on Miami Street between Market and Canal. Time for the joke of the day. All right. While playing in the street, little Johnny's 9-year-old friend shows him his new bike. Johnny goes, "Whoa, where'd you get that from?" And his friend says, "Well, I bought it for $100 that I made yesterday." And Johnny, 9 years old and getting a dollar a week pocket money, asks him, "How did you make that amount of money in one day?" Kid goes, "Well, it's pretty easy. All you need to know is that most adults are hiding something, and you can easily blackmail them by saying, 'I know it, everything. I know the whole truth.'" So little Johnny, puzzled how that could ever work, decides to try it out at home. So he walks up to his dad, and he tells him, "I know it, everything, the whole truth." Well, without skipping a beat and in one fluent movement, his father, red-faced like a sunburned tomato, draws his wallet and gives Johnny a 20, adding, "Don't tell your mother anything about it." He's surprised by the easy money he made, and he decides to go for the kicker. Yeah, runs up to his mother, telling her, "Mom, I know it, everything, the whole truth." And his mother, going paler as a ghost passing through a heap of snow, in just a split second, grabs her purse, pulls out a $50 bill and says, "Please, but please, don't tell your father." Well, Johnny's completely flabbergasted by making over 1 year of pocket money in less than 10 minutes. Johnny runs out and rings his neighbor's doorbell. As his neighbor opens the door, the boy greets him by whispering, "I know it. Everything. The whole truth." Well, to his disappointment, his neighbor doesn't draw his wallet, but instead breaks down in tears, drops to his knees, spreads his arms, and mutters through his tears, "Finally, now come give your daddy a great big hug." Oh, little Johnny. I love it. All right, there you go. Hey, make sure you go do something nice for somebody today. Email them, text them, Facebook message somebody. How about putting a nice report, like a good review about a business? Put that up on, you know, social media, and let's help each other out. Okay, spread good love, good cheer, and I hope that you are getting some of these messages from some of the other people listening. Okay, come on, let's spread some love, spread some joy. We'll talk to you on a Friday morning. I'll catch you later.

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1: From the Mibash area, here's your forecast. Partly cloudy this morning, then clearing. Also patchy fog with highs in the upper 70s. Tonight, mostly clear with lows in the upper 50s. For tomorrow, mostly sunny with highs in the upper 70s. For tomorrow night, mostly clear with a slight chance of showers in the evening, then a chance of showers and a slight chance of thunderstorms after midnight and lows in the lower 60s. And on Saturday, partly cloudy with a chance of showers and thunderstorms in the afternoon and highs in the upper 70s. That's your Mibash area forecast. I'm Mark Winston.
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0: Welcome back to the 80s Meltdown, our second hour. Hey, going back to 1988, young Debbie Gibson talked about her writing career.
1: I've been told by a lot of music publishers that, like, in today's day and age, you're rarely going to see that anymore just because there's such a political thing now to writing singles for hit artists. It's like, we need eight people in the room.
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Here comes Simple Minds out of 1985, Don't You Forget About Me on the 80s Meltdown. Ooh.

from out of 1989, Billy Joel on the 80s Meltdown, We Didn't Start the Fire. Here comes Rick Springfield, Jesse's Girl on the 80s Meltdown.

0: From the TV show General Hospital, Rick Springfield from the summer of 1981, Jessie's Girl here on the 80s Meltdown. Back with more right after this timeout.
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2: Welcome back to the 80s Meltdown. I'm Bob Larson. Well, our featured artist this week is Robert Palmer, and he tells us about some of his background.
3: You know, people say, well, sort of an overnight success or whatever. And wasn't I disappointed that it took so long? But it's been really good, because a lot of the things that you've got to deal with when you have a big commercial success, I've got nothing to do with music, and they can overwhelm you and kind of become more important or take up more of your time, and you lose your concentration. So it was great to have all the years of practice, so that now, when all the great opportunities are coming up for me, I feel in a position to deal with them, and I don't feel drowned in it all, you know.

Our featured artist this week, Mr. Robert Palmer out of 1986, Addicted to Love. Here comes the Miami Sound Machine from out of 1989. Get on your feet on the 80s Meltdown.

0: from out of 1989, Def Leppard, Armageddon. We'll be back with more on the 80s meltdown right after this break.
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3: From the My Bash area, here's your forecast. Partly cloudy this morning, then clearing. Also patchy fog with highs in the upper 70s. Tonight, mostly clear with lows in the upper 50s. For tomorrow, mostly sunny with highs in the upper 70s. For tomorrow night, mostly clear with a slight chance of showers in the evening. Then a chance of showers and a slight chance of thunderstorms after midnight and lows in the lower 60s. And on Saturday, partly cloudy with a chance of showers and thunderstorms in the afternoon and highs in the upper 70s. That's your My Bash area forecast. I'm Mark Winston.
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0: Welcome back to the 80s Meltdown. I'm Bob Larson. Well, back in 1982, the group Asia scored another hit with Heat of the Moment.
6: The only thing I can say is that if you did like the first album, you'll love the second one. If you disliked the first one, then you won't like this one. It's pretty much along the same lines as the first album, in construction. Obviously, the songs are different, and that in itself is a progression.
7: This album, I think it's more of a guitaristic album than the first. I think I've had longer to consider what the guitar must do on this album. I'm not blocked in or confused with the creation of a group now, which was very much the first album was surrounded with this. Like, it's not just creating an album, it's a group, it's what we're going to do on tour. So a lot of those things are a lot easier now.

from out of 1986, a group called Sly Fox, Let's Go All the Way. Here comes Peter Gabriel out of the summer of 1986 with Sledgehammer here on the 80s Meltdown.

0: From out of 1986, Peter Gabriel with Sledgehammer. That's going to wrap it up for the 80s Meltdown. I'm Bob Larson. I'd like to thank our staff and crew that make our show happen each and every week, Gary Larson and Dwayne Larson. We'll be back next week with more on the 80s Meltdown right here.
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4: From the Wabash area, here's your forecast. For this afternoon, mostly cloudy skies, gradually becoming partly cloudy. We have a slight chance of showers and thunderstorms with a high in the upper 70s. Tonight, partly cloudy skies, slight chance of rain and thunderstorms in the evening, then mostly clear after midnight. Overnight, low around 60. Friday, partly cloudy skies, we'll have a high in the upper 70s. Friday night, partly cloudy skies, slight chance of thunderstorms, slight chance of rain overnight, and a low in the lower 60s. That's your My Bash area forecast. I'm Chris Key.
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0: 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It's the amazing 80s here with MG Kelly taking a quick stop for some juice. And then coming up, a look in the rearview mirror. One of the best films of the decade. One of the ones that stole our hearts.
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0: 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Keep it locked right here. The boss is on his way down the hall. Yeah, better straighten up. 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

And that was The Boss for you. Springsteen from 1985, the year he picked up the honor of favorite pop rock single at the American Music Awards for Born in the USA. Got an email from Sid for this next tune. Yeah, you want to get a song on the Amazing 80s? Drop me one. Amazing at mgkelly.com. Here you go, Sid. Tears for Fears. No.

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1: 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Coming up, I'm going to make it sweet, hot, and dirty.
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8: From the My Bash area, here's your forecast. For this afternoon, mostly cloudy skies, gradually becoming partly cloudy. We have a slight chance of showers and thunderstorms with a high in the upper 70s. Tonight, partly cloudy skies, slight chance of rain and thunderstorms in the evening, then mostly clear after midnight. Overnight, low around 60. Friday, partly cloudy skies, we'll have a high in the upper 70s. Friday night, partly cloudy skies, slight chance of thunderstorms, slight chance of rain overnight, and a low in the lower 60s. That's your My Bash area forecast. I'm Chris Keefe.
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1: Welcome back. I'm MG Kelly. In 1983, we saw the introduction of camcorders, Cabbage Patch Kids, and compact discs. 83 also gave us the phrase, just say no.
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1: Thank you. And the Eurythmics told us sweet dreams are made of this on the amazing 80s.

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1: Janet Jackson from 86, Getting Nasty. Before that, a dude by the name of Murray Head gave us One Night in Bangkok. Those two back-to-back made me want to take a bath. How about you?
2: I don't think so.
1: 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As we look ahead in our next hour, you're going to find out how the news events of the 80s relate to the songs in a feature called Headlines and Hits. 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
4: From the Wabash area, here's your forecast. For this afternoon, mostly cloudy skies, gradually becoming partly cloudy. We have a slight chance of showers and thunderstorms with a high in the upper 70s. Tonight, partly cloudy skies, slight chance of rain and thunderstorms in the evening, then mostly clear after midnight. Overnight, low around 60. Friday, partly cloudy skies, we'll have a high in the upper 70s. Friday night, partly cloudy skies, slight chance of thunderstorms, slight chance of rain overnight, and a low in the lower 60s. That's your Wabash area forecast. I'm Chris Keith.
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14: As we step into our second hour of 80s hits, Joe Jackson is stepping out. Does this sound like traveling music or what? Check it out.

0: Cool and the Gang, celebrating in 1981. Advanced to 1986 for another celebration, the completion of Lady Liberty's facelift. Yeah, not just the Statue of Liberty's face, but from head to toe. Yeah, I think she has toes anyway. I'm really not sure. How was it for the people who worked on her?
1: It's a tremendous honor for me to work on the job. And I certainly hope that she'll turn out like everybody thinks it will.
0: Yeah, we didn't expect anything less than a good turnout. The renovation cost $300 million and took 2 years to complete. The job was finished just in time for her 100th birthday. Everybody seemed pleased with the results. Through the miracle of reconstructive surgery, she didn't look a day over 80.
2: That was supposed to be a secret.
0: And she could now talk. Speaking of miracles, in 86, Mike and the Mechanics hit with this one. All I Need is a Miracle on the Amazing 80s.

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2: 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But it wasn't. It was different in many ways, and so were those who did the fighting. In World War II, the average age of the combat soldier was 26. In Vietnam, he was 19. In Vietnam, he was 19. In Vietnam, he was 19. In Vietnam, he was 19. 19.
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2: 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In Vietnam, the combat soldier typically served a 12-month tour of duty, but was exposed to hostile fire.

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1: 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This is MG Kelly with you. Coming up a little bit later on, we're going to rewind one of the big news events of 1988.
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7: From the My Bash area, here's your forecast. For this afternoon, mostly cloudy skies, gradually becoming partly cloudy. We have a slight chance of showers and thunderstorms with a high in the upper 70s. Tonight, partly cloudy skies, slight chance of rain and thunderstorms in the evening, then mostly clear after midnight. Overnight, low around 60. Friday, partly cloudy skies, we'll have a high in the upper 70s. Friday night, partly cloudy skies, slight chance of thunderstorms, slight chance of rain overnight, and low in the lower 60s. That's your My Bash area forecast. I'm Chris Keith.
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1: This week, let's rewind to the year 1988. 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
1: During the vice presidential debate in 88, Quayle announced his qualifications.
3: I have as much experience in the Congress as Jack Kennedy did.
4: I serve with Jack Kennedy. I knew Jack Kennedy. Senator, you're no Jack Kennedy.
1: Just when we wondered how many more qualifications he had going for him, we heard this comment about his duty to his country.
5: I stand at attention. Name, Dan Quayle. Rank, Sergeant. Serial number, 303-504096. Indiana National Guard, 6 years and proud of it.
1: All this, and he gave us a whole new way to spell potato. Yeah. At the time, we were cheering Dan on. On the radio, Steve Winwood was telling us just to roll with it.

0: West. The Wild Wild West, as seen through the eyes of Escape Club on the Amazing 80s. Is MG Kelly here with you? I'm ready to fire another hit from the 80s at you. Coming up.
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7: 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I'm here every week at this time playing nothing but the best hits of the 1980s and rewinding the events of that amazing decade. Thanks for joining me. I'm MG Kelly. 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

0: I'm Therese Crowley. A pivotal day for the defense of Lindsey Clancy begins with women standing silent in pink, holding hands in support. A chaplain testifies for the jury to determine did postpartum psychosis and a voice in her head make the nurse and mother incapable of knowing it was wrong to kill her three kids. Defense lawyer Kevin Reddington tells Fox what's next.
1: Cross-examine their experts. They're going to put them on today. And then I'll probably have a Zoom tomorrow with one more witness.
2: Okay. Do you expect court to go again for the rest?
1: Closing argument should be Monday, hopefully.
0: President Trump announcing the most crushing economic operation ever taken, economic D-Day against Iran and any trading partner. Intelligence reports inflation in Iran up 89%. State Farm insured drivers are getting dividend checks. 49 million drivers share $5 billion. 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
4: Selected artwork for the annual photography competition presented by Honeywell Arts and Entertainment is on display at the Clark Gallery in the Honeywell Center now through September 23rd. 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This exhibit is sponsored by Nicole A. Howard Photography. 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Fireline Productions recently announced the launch of Fireline Stageworks Incorporated, a new nonprofit performing arts organization dedicated to building a stronger future for theater and the performing arts in Wabash and surrounding communities. Fireline Stageworks represents the next chapter in a story that began with Fireline Productions in 2021. Founded in Wabash with a belief in the power of live storytelling to bring people together, Fireline Productions has produced a growing slate of theatrical productions while building a regional audience and family of artists. Now operating alongside its production history as a nonprofit organization, Fireline Stageworks will expand that mission beyond individual productions, focusing on creating meaningful opportunities for artists, audiences, students, and community members throughout Northeast Indiana. Since its founding, Fireline Productions has sold more than 2,500 tickets to productions and developed an audience extending across more than 10 counties in Northeast Indiana. The organization has also worked with dozens of performers, technicians, designers, musicians, and other artists from throughout the region. Fireline Stageworks will build upon the foundation through three primary areas of focus, including regional performing arts, arts education and opportunities, and building a family of artists. The organization's inaugural season will continue with its upcoming production of a classic holiday musical, with performances scheduled for November 20th through the 22nd. Community members interested in supporting Fireline Stageworks through donations, sponsorships, volunteer opportunities, educational programming, or future partnerships are encouraged to visit FirelineStageworks.org. You can find the full details of this story by visiting yournewslocal.com.
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9: From the MyBash area, here's your forecast. For this afternoon, mostly cloudy skies, gradually becoming partly cloudy. We have a slight chance of showers and thunderstorms with a high in the upper 70s. Tonight, partly cloudy skies, slight chance of rain and thunderstorms in the evening, then mostly clear after midnight. Overnight, low around 60. Friday, partly cloudy skies, we'll have a high in the upper 70s. Friday night, partly cloudy skies, slight chance of thunderstorms, slight chance of rain overnight, and a low in the lower 60s. That's your MyBash area forecast. I'm Chris Keith.
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10: From the Wabash area, here's your forecast. For this afternoon, mostly cloudy skies, gradually becoming partly cloudy. We'll have a slight chance of showers and thunderstorms with a high in the upper 70s. Tonight, partly cloudy skies, slight chance of rain and thunderstorms in the evening, then mostly clear after midnight. Overnight, low around 60. Friday, partly cloudy skies, we'll have a high in the upper 70s. Friday night, partly cloudy skies, slight chance of thunderstorms, slight chance of rain overnight, and a low in the lower 60s. That's your Wabash area forecast. I'm Chris Keith.
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0: News. I'm Therese Crowley. A pivotal day for the defense of Lindsey Clancy begins with women standing silent in pink, holding hands in support. A chaplain testifies for the jury to determine did postpartum psychosis and a voice in her head make the nurse and mother incapable of knowing it was wrong to kill her three kids. Defense lawyer Kevin Reddington tells Fox what's next.
1: Cross-examine their experts. They're going to put them on today. And then I'll probably have a Zoom tomorrow with one more witness.
2: Okay. Expect court to go again for the rest.
1: The argument should be Monday, hopefully.
0: President Trump announcing the most crushing economic operation ever taken, economic D-Day against Iran and any trading partner. Intelligence reports inflation in Iran up 89%. State Farm insured drivers are getting dividend checks. 49 million drivers share $5 billion. 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
4: 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Fireline Stageworks represents the next chapter in a story that began with Fireline Productions in 2021. Founded in Wabash with a belief in the power of live storytelling to bring people together, Fireline Productions has produced a growing slate of theatrical productions while building a regional audience and family of artists. Now operating alongside its production history as a nonprofit organization, Fireline Stageworks will expand that mission beyond individual productions, focusing on creating meaningful opportunities for artists, audiences, students, and community members throughout Northeast Indiana. Since its founding, Fireline Productions has sold more than 2,500 tickets to productions and developed an audience extending across more than 10 counties in Northeast Indiana. The organization has also worked with dozens of performers, technicians, designers, musicians, and other artists from throughout the region. Fireline Stageworks will build upon the foundation through three primary areas of focus, including regional performing arts, arts education and opportunities, and building a family of artists. The organization's inaugural season will continue with its upcoming production of a classic holiday musical, with performances scheduled for November 20th through the 22nd. Community members interested in supporting Fireline Stageworks through donations, sponsorships, volunteer opportunities, educational programming, or future partnerships are encouraged to visit FirelineStageworks.org. You can find the full details of this story by visiting yournewslocal.com.
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9: From the My Bash area, here's your forecast. For this afternoon, mostly cloudy skies, gradually becoming partly cloudy. We have a slight chance of showers and thunderstorms with a high in the upper 70s. Tonight, partly cloudy skies, slight chance of rain and thunderstorms in the evening, then mostly clear after midnight. Overnight, low around 60. Friday, partly cloudy skies, we'll have a high in the upper 70s. Friday night, partly cloudy skies, slight chance of thunderstorms, slight chance of rain overnight, and a low in the lower 60s. That's your My Bash area forecast. I'm Chris Keith.
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8: From the My Bash area, here's your forecast. For this afternoon, mostly cloudy skies, gradually becoming partly cloudy. We'll have a slight chance of showers and thunderstorms with a high in the upper 70s. Tonight, partly cloudy skies, slight chance of rain and thunderstorms in the evening, then mostly clear after midnight. Overnight, low around 60. Friday, partly cloudy skies, we'll have a high in the upper 70s. Friday night, partly cloudy skies, slight chance of thunderstorms, slight chance of rain overnight, and a low in the lower 60s. That's your My Bash area forecast. I'm Chris Keith.
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0: News. I'm Therese Crowley. The jury in the Lindsay Clancy murder trial sent home early today with a judge promising a longer Friday. After hearing from a chaplain who visited her some 200 times, the jury will have to determine did postpartum psychosis and a voice in her head make the mother incapable of knowing it was wrong to kill her three kids. Woman in pink held a silent rally holding hands outside court in Plymouth. They've already decided.
1: Lindsay was severely struggling and she was severely failed.
0: Prosecution says she planned the murders. FBI agents seized electronic devices from former Congressman Eric Swalwell at San Francisco Airport and raided his D.C. home in a sex assault probe that caused him to drop out of Congress and the California governor's race. And the Oakland Meta trial canceled till Monday with a juror out sick. States claim Meta built its platforms to be addictive. 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
3: 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The exhibit features work highlighting photography's unique ability to capture emotion, tell stories, and transform everyday moments into extraordinary art. 208 pieces were entered, and 72 were chosen to be included in the exhibit. 16 individuals received awards. This exhibit is sponsored by Nicole A. Howard Photography. A public reception will take place on Wednesday, September 23rd at 5:30 p.m. at the Honeywell Center. 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Fireline Productions recently announced the launch of Fireline Stageworks Incorporated, a new nonprofit performing arts organization dedicated to building a stronger future for theater and the performing arts in Wabash and surrounding communities. Fireline Stageworks represents the next chapter in a story that began with Fireline Productions in 2021. Founded in Wabash with a belief in the power of live storytelling to bring people together, Fireline Productions has produced a growing slate of theatrical productions while building a regional audience and family of artists. Now operating alongside its production history as a nonprofit organization, Fireline Stageworks will expand that mission beyond individual productions, focusing on creating meaningful opportunities for artists, audiences, students, and community members throughout Northeast Indiana. Since its founding, Fireline Productions has sold more than 2,500 tickets to productions and developed an audience extending across more than 10 counties in Northeast Indiana. The organization has also worked with dozens of performers, technicians, designers, musicians, and other artists from throughout the region. Fireline Stageworks will build upon the foundation through three primary areas of focus, including regional performing arts, arts education and opportunities, and building a family of artists. The organization's inaugural season will continue with its upcoming production of a classic holiday musical, with performances scheduled for November 20th through the 22nd. Community members interested in supporting Fireline Stageworks through donations, sponsorships, volunteer opportunities, educational programming, or future partnerships are encouraged to visit FirelineStageworks.org. You can find the full details of this story by visiting yournewslocal.com.
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8: From the MyBash area, here's your forecast. For this afternoon, mostly cloudy skies, gradually becoming partly cloudy. We have a slight chance of showers and thunderstorms with a high in the upper 70s. Tonight, partly cloudy skies, slight chance of rain and thunderstorms in the evening, then mostly clear after midnight. Overnight, low around 60. Friday, partly cloudy skies, we'll have a high in the upper 70s. Friday night, partly cloudy skies, slight chance of thunderstorms, slight chance of rain overnight, and low in the lower 60s. That's your MyBash area forecast. I'm Chris Keith.
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7: From the Wabash area, here's your forecast. For this afternoon, mostly cloudy skies, gradually becoming partly cloudy. We have a slight chance of showers and thunderstorms with a high in the upper 70s. Tonight, partly cloudy skies, slight chance of rain and thunderstorms in the evening, then mostly clear after midnight. Overnight, low around 60. Friday, partly cloudy skies, we'll have a high in the upper 70s. Friday night, partly cloudy skies, slight chance of thunderstorms, slight chance of rain overnight, and a low in the lower 60s. That's your Wabash area forecast. I'm Chris Keith.
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0: News. I'm Therese Crowley. The jury in the Lindsey Clancy murder trial sent home early today with a judge promising a longer Friday. After hearing from a chaplain who visited her some 200 times, the jury will have to determine did postpartum psychosis and a voice in her head make the mother incapable of knowing it was wrong to kill her three kids. A woman in pink held a silent rally holding hands outside court in Plymouth. They've already decided.
1: Lindsey was severely struggling and she was severely failed.
0: Prosecution says she planned the murders. FBI agents seized electronic devices from former Congressman Eric Swalwell at San Francisco Airport and raided his D.C. home in a sex assault probe that caused him to drop out of Congress and the California governor's race. And the Oakland Meta trial canceled till Monday with a juror out sick. States claim Meta built its platforms to be addictive. 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
3: Selected artwork for the annual photography competition presented by Honeywell Arts and Entertainment is on display at the Clark Gallery in the Honeywell Center now through September 23rd. The exhibit features work highlighting photography's unique ability to capture emotion, tell stories, and transform everyday moments into extraordinary art. 208 pieces were entered, and 72 were chosen to be included in the exhibit. 16 individuals received awards. This exhibit is sponsored by Nicole A. Howard Photography. A public reception will take place on Wednesday, September 23rd at 5:30 p.m. at the Honeywell Center. Reception reservations are recommended and can be made by calling 260-563-1102 or by visiting honeywellarts.org. 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Fireline Productions recently announced the launch of Fireline Stageworks Incorporated, a new nonprofit performing arts organization dedicated to building a stronger future for theater and the performing arts in Wabash and surrounding communities. Fireline Stageworks represents the next chapter in a story that began with Fireline Productions in 2021. Founded in Wabash with a belief in the power of live storytelling to bring people together, Fireline Productions has produced a growing slate of theatrical productions while building a regional audience and family of artists. Now operating alongside its production history as a nonprofit organization, Fireline Stageworks will expand that mission beyond individual productions, focusing on creating meaningful opportunities for artists, audiences, students, and community members throughout Northeast Indiana. Since its founding, Fireline Productions has sold more than 2,500 tickets to productions and developed an audience extending across more than 10 counties in Northeast Indiana. The organization has also worked with dozens of performers, technicians, designers, musicians, and other artists from throughout the region. Fireline Stageworks will build upon the foundation through three primary areas of focus, including regional performing arts, arts education and opportunities, and building a family of artists. The organization's inaugural season will continue with its upcoming production of a classic holiday musical, with performances scheduled for November 20th through the 22nd. Community members interested in supporting Fireline Stageworks through donations, sponsorships, volunteer opportunities, educational programming, or future partnerships are encouraged to visit FirelineStageworks.org. You can find the full details of this story by visiting yournewslocal.com.
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8: From the MyBash area, here's your forecast. As from the evening, we'll have some clouds, mostly clear skies, slight chance of showers and thunderstorms in the evening, and a low around 60. For Friday, partly cloudy skies, high in the upper 70s. Friday night, partly cloudy, slight chance of thunderstorms, chance of rain in the evening. Overnight, low in the lower 60s. For Saturday, partly cloudy skies, chance of rain in the morning, mostly sunny, slight chance of showers and thunderstorms in the afternoon, and a high in the upper 70s. That's your MyBash area forecast. I'm Chris Key.
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8: 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But we have a lot of fresh produce. Thank you to Walmart for that. We have a contract with them. So we have all this food. Everything that's in season plus other things that's organic sometimes. Even the meat.

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1: 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So the Winchester Senior Center again. 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
6: From the Wabash area, here's your forecast. As from the evening, we'll have some clouds, mostly clear skies, slight chance of showers and thunderstorms in the evening, and a low around 60. For Friday, partly cloudy skies, high in the upper 70s. Friday night, partly cloudy, slight chance of thunderstorms, chance of rain in the evening. Overnight, low in the lower 60s. For Saturday, partly cloudy skies, chance of rain in the morning, mostly sunny, slight chance of showers and thunderstorms in the afternoon, and a high in the upper 70s. That's your Wabash area forecast. I'm Chris Keith.
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0: News. I'm Tom Graham. California and 11 other states suing to block a merger between Paramount and Warner Brothers Discovery. Paramount now threatening to leave California unless a settlement is reached by October. Los Angeles Mayor Karen Bass reacting today.
1: This is not about taking sides. This is about fighting for Los Angeles, standing up for our union workers, keeping Paramount here, and protecting the future of this industry.
0: Critics argue the merger will weaken competition in Hollywood. Paramount, though, disagrees. 32 million people in the path of severe weather in the busy Northeast. Fox Weather's Steve Bender.
2: From really D.C., the nation's capital, all the way up through Philly. Flooding risk, though, on the northern side. We're already seeing major impacts at every airport in New York.
0: Ground delays expected to impact air travel nationwide. 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
4: 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The exhibit features work highlighting photography's unique ability to capture emotion, tell stories, and transform everyday moments into extraordinary art. 208 pieces were entered, and 72 were chosen to be included in the exhibit. 16 individuals received awards. This exhibit is sponsored by Nicole A. Howard Photography. A public reception will take place on Wednesday, September 23rd at 5:30 p.m. at the Honeywell Center. Reception reservations are recommended and can be made by calling 260-563-1102 or by visiting honeywellarts.org. 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Fireline Productions recently announced the launch of Fireline Stageworks Incorporated, a new nonprofit performing arts organization dedicated to building a stronger future for theater and the performing arts in Wabash and surrounding communities. Fireline Stageworks represents the next chapter in a story that began with Fireline Productions in 2021. Founded in Wabash with a belief in the power of live storytelling to bring people together, Fireline Productions has produced a growing slate of theatrical productions while building a regional audience and family of artists. Now operating alongside its production history as a nonprofit organization, Fireline Stageworks will expand that mission beyond individual productions, focusing on creating meaningful opportunities for artists, audiences, students, and community members throughout Northeast Indiana. Since its founding, Fireline Productions has sold more than 2,500 tickets to productions and developed an audience extending across more than 10 counties in Northeast Indiana. The organization has also worked with dozens of performers, technicians, designers, musicians, and other artists from throughout the region. Fireline Stageworks will build upon the foundation through three primary areas of focus, including regional performing arts, arts education and opportunities, and building a family of artists. The organization's inaugural season will continue with its upcoming production of a classic holiday musical, with performances scheduled for November 20th through the 22nd. 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
9: From the MyBash area, here's your forecast. As from the evening, we'll have some clouds, mostly clear skies, slight chance of showers and thunderstorms in the evening, and a low around 60. For Friday, partly cloudy skies, high in the upper 70s. Friday night, partly cloudy, slight chance of thunderstorms, chance of rain in the evening. Overnight, low in the lower 60s. For Saturday, partly cloudy skies, chance of rain in the morning, mostly sunny, slight chance of showers and thunderstorms in the afternoon, and a high in the upper 70s. That's your MyBash area forecast. I'm Chris Keith.
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2: 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The Colts in session. The Colts in session. Now here come the judge. Here come the judge.

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8: From the My Bash area, here's your forecast. As from the evening, we'll have some clouds, mostly clear skies, slight chance of showers and thunderstorms in the evening, and a low around 60. For Friday, partly cloudy skies, high in the upper 70s. Friday night, partly cloudy, slight chance of thunderstorms, chance of rain in the evening. Overnight, low in the lower 60s. For Saturday, partly cloudy skies, chance of rain in the morning, mostly sunny, slight chance of showers and thunderstorms in the afternoon, and a high in the upper 70s. That's your My Bash area forecast. I'm Chris Keith.
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0: News, I'm Tom Graham. California and 11 other states suing to block a merger between Paramount and Warner Brothers Discovery. Paramount now threatening to leave California unless a settlement is reached by October. Los Angeles Mayor Karen Bass reacting today.
1: This is not about taking sides. This is about fighting for Los Angeles, standing up for our union workers, keeping Paramount here and protecting the future of this industry.
0: Critics argue the merger will weaken competition in Hollywood. Paramount, though, disagrees. 32 million people in the path of severe weather in the busy Northeast. Fox Weather's Steve Bender.
2: From really D.C., the nation's capital, all the way up through Philly. Flooding risk, though, on the northern side. We're already seeing major impacts at every airport in New York.
0: Ground delays expected to impact air travel nationwide. 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
4: 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This exhibit is sponsored by Nicole A. Howard Photography. 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Fireline Productions recently announced the launch of Fireline Stageworks Incorporated, a new nonprofit performing arts organization dedicated to building a stronger future for theater and the performing arts in Wabash and surrounding communities. Fireline Stageworks represents the next chapter in a story that began with Fireline Productions in 2021. Founded in Wabash with a belief in the power of live storytelling to bring people together, Fireline Productions has produced a growing slate of theatrical productions while building a regional audience and family of artists. Now operating alongside its production history as a nonprofit organization, Fireline Stageworks will expand that mission beyond individual productions, focusing on creating meaningful opportunities for artists, audiences, students, and community members throughout Northeast Indiana. Since its founding, Fireline Productions has sold more than 2,500 tickets to productions and developed an audience extending across more than 10 counties in Northeast Indiana. The organization has also worked with dozens of performers, technicians, designers, musicians, and other artists from throughout the region. Fireline Stageworks will build upon the foundation through three primary areas of focus, including regional performing arts, arts education and opportunities, and building a family of artists. The organization's inaugural season will continue with its upcoming production of a classic holiday musical, with performances scheduled for November 20th through the 22nd. Community members interested in supporting Fireline Stageworks through donations, sponsorships, volunteer opportunities, educational programming, or future partnerships are encouraged to visit FirelineStageworks.org. You can find the full details of this story by visiting yournewslocal.com.
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9: From the MyBash area, here's your forecast. As from the evening, we'll have some clouds, mostly clear skies, slight chance of showers and thunderstorms in the evening, and a low around 60. For Friday, partly cloudy skies, high in the upper 70s. Friday night, partly cloudy, slight chance of thunderstorms, chance of rain in the evening. Overnight, low in the lower 60s. For Saturday, partly cloudy skies, chance of rain in the morning, mostly sunny, slight chance of showers and thunderstorms in the afternoon, and a high in the upper 70s. That's your MyBash area forecast. I'm Chris Keith.
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5: From the My Bash area, here's your forecast. As from the evening, we'll have some clouds, mostly clear skies, slight chance of showers and thunderstorms in the evening, and a low around 60. For Friday, partly cloudy skies, high in the upper 70s. Friday night, partly cloudy, slight chance of thunderstorms, chance of rain in the evening. Overnight, low in the lower 60s. For Saturday, partly cloudy skies, chance of rain in the morning, mostly sunny, slight chance of showers and thunderstorms in the afternoon, and a high in the upper 70s. That's your My Bash area forecast. I'm Chris Keith.
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4: From the My Bash area, here's your forecast. As from the evening, we'll have some clouds, mostly clear skies, slight chance of showers and thunderstorms in the evening, and a low around 60. For Friday, partly cloudy skies, high in the upper 70s. Friday night, partly cloudy, slight chance of thunderstorms, chance of rain in the evening. Overnight, low in the lower 60s. For Saturday, partly cloudy skies, chance of rain in the morning, mostly sunny, slight chance of showers and thunderstorms in the afternoon, and a high in the upper 70s. That's your My Bash area forecast. I'm Chris Keith.
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6: From the Wabash area, here's your forecast. As from the evening, we'll have some clouds, mostly clear skies, slight chance of showers and thunderstorms in the evening, and a low around 60. For Friday, partly cloudy skies, high in the upper 70s. Friday night, partly cloudy, slight chance of thunderstorms, chance of rain in the evening. Overnight, low in the lower 60s. For Saturday, partly cloudy skies, chance of rain in the morning, mostly sunny, slight chance of showers and thunderstorms in the afternoon, and a high in the upper 70s. That's your Wabash area forecast. I'm Chris Keith.
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4: From the My Bash area, here's your forecast. For tonight, it's going to stay partly cloudy. There's a slight chance of a shower or a thunderstorm early on. Then mostly clear after midnight. Lows will be around 50. On Friday, it's going to be partly cloudy. Highs will be in the upper 70s. Friday night, partly cloudy. There's a chance for a thunderstorm to pop up. Lows will be in the lower 60s. On Saturday, it's going to be a partly cloudy day with a chance for some showers in the morning. And that's your My Bash area forecast. I'm Nick Rice.
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6: From the My Bash area, here's your forecast. For tonight, it's going to stay partly cloudy. There's a slight chance of a shower or a thunderstorm early on. Then mostly clear after midnight. Lows will be around 50. On Friday, it's going to be partly cloudy. Highs will be in the upper 70s. Friday night, partly cloudy. There's a chance for a thunderstorm to pop up. Lows will be in the lower 60s. On Saturday, it's going to be a partly cloudy day with a chance for some showers in the morning. And that's your My Bash Area forecast. I'm Nick Rice.
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4: From the My Bash area, here's your forecast. For tonight, it's going to stay partly cloudy. There's a slight chance of a shower or a thunderstorm early on. Then mostly clear after midnight. Lows will be around 50. On Friday, it's going to be partly cloudy. Highs will be in the upper 70s. Friday night, partly cloudy. There's a chance for a thunderstorm to pop up. Lows will be in the lower 60s. On Saturday, it's going to be a partly cloudy day with a chance for some showers in the morning. And that's your My Bash area forecast. I'm Nick Rice.
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